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That's what we got for you. Here are the Backstreet Boys.

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4: Somerset 106 weather.
5: Slight chance of rain showers with fog and spots tonight. Otherwise, partly cloudy skies. Lows level off around 68. Winds out of the north at around 5 miles an hour. Chance for storms again with fog early tomorrow, 85. Chance for storms with fog and spots tomorrow night, lows level off around 64. With your Somerset 106 forecast.

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1: 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It would be Benson Boone on your radio. I am Andrew Jay, and thank you for letting me be a part of your Thursday evening. Stick around for Lucas Graham coming up.

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2: Dip down to about 68 with fog and spots tonight under partly cloudy skies. Winds out of the north at around 5 miles an hour. Chance of thunderstorms tomorrow. Daytime highs approaching 85. Sunshine mixed with clouds with fog at times early. Lows around 64 with fog tomorrow night. Chance for storms. With your Somerset 106 forecast, I'm staff meteorologist Megan Mulford. Currently, it's 78 degrees.
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1: This Saturday night, Somerset 106 brings you live play-by-play coverage of Somerset High School Briar Jumper football, presented by the Alton Blakely family of dealerships. The Briar Jumpers start their season by taking on the Wayne County Cardinals in the second game of the Alton Blakely Bowl at Somerset High School this Saturday night. 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

Kelly Clarkson's Miss Independent. Great to have you here on your Thursday. It's Andrew J. It's National Bacon Lovers Day today. And if you spend enough time with me, you know about my love of bacon. And I will quote comedian Jim Gaffigan on this when he says, bacon is the duct tape of foods. We wrap other foods in bacon to make them better. There you go. Words to live by. Hang on. Got Luke Combs coming up.

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6: Lows dip down to about 68
7: with fog and spots tonight.
6: Under partly cloudy skies,
7: winds out of the north at around 5 miles an hour.
6: Chance of thunderstorms tomorrow.
7: Daytime highs approaching 85.
6: Sunshine mixed with clouds with fog at times early.
7: Lows around 64
6: with fog tomorrow night.
7: Chance for storms.
6: With your Somerset 106 forecast, I'm staff meteorologist Megan Mulford. Currently 76.
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I knew it. I knew you. Taylor Swift from the Toy Story 5 soundtrack. Hi there. I'm Andrew Jay, and I hope you're having a great one. Stick around. Sabrina Carpenter up in just a bit.

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3: Mainly cloudy skies with fog tonight, with lows around 68. Northerly winds at around 5 miles an hour. Chance for storms with fog and spots early tomorrow. High temperatures reach up to 85. Sunshine mixed with clouds at times. Mainly clear with fog and spots tomorrow night. Chance for storms, 64. With your Somerset 106 forecast, I'm staff meteorologist Megan Mulford. Right now, it's 76 degrees.
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Lady Gaga, Bruno Mars, off of her album Mayhem. It is Die With A Smile. That was probably one of the biggest songs ever last year. I'm Andrew J. It's great to have you along and keep it here. Fergie coming up.

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4: Mainly cloudy skies with fog tonight, with lows around 68. Northerly winds at around 5 miles an hour. Chance for storms with fog and spots early tomorrow. High temperatures reach up to 85. Sunshine mixed with clouds at times. Mainly clear with fog and spots tomorrow night. Chance for storms, 64. With your Somerset 106 forecast, I'm staff meteorologist Megan Mulford. Currently 74.
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2: Somerset 106 weather.
3: Mainly cloudy skies with fog tonight with lows around 68. Northerly winds at around 5 miles an hour. Chance for storms with fog and spots early tomorrow. High temperatures reach up to 85. Sunshine mixed with clouds at times. Mainly clear with fog and spots tomorrow night. Chance for storms, 64. With your Somerset 106 forecast, I'm staff meteorologist Megan Mulford. Currently 74.
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So easy to fall in love. Olivia Dean on your radio. I'm Andrew Jay, and I want to say thanks for hanging. Having a good one so far for your Thursday? I hope so. Stick around. I got Lewis Capaldi coming up.

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3: Mainly cloudy skies with fog tonight with lows around 68. Northerly winds at around 5 miles an hour. Chance for storms with fog and spots early tomorrow. High temperatures reach up to 85. Sunshine mixed with clouds at times. Mainly clear with fog and spots tomorrow night. Chance for storms, 64. With your Somerset 106 forecast, I'm staff meteorologist Megan Mulford. Currently 73.
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1: Usher, Pitbull, DJ got us falling in love. It is Andrew J. How you doing? Thanks for hanging out on National Radio Day. We thank you for turning on the radio. I've been doing this crazy stuff since 1982, back when we were still playing 45s. Remember those? Glad to still be doing it to this day. Hang on, I got Taylor Swift coming up.

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4: Somerset 106 weather.
5: Mainly cloudy skies with fog tonight, with lows around 68. Northerly winds at around 5 miles an hour. Chance for storms with fog and spots early tomorrow. High temperatures reach up to 85. Sunshine mixed with clouds at times. Mainly clear with fog and spots tomorrow night. Chance for storms, 64. With your Somerset 106 forecast, I'm staff meteorologist Megan Mulford. Currently 73.
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3: Mainly cloudy skies, fog and spots overnight with a low of 68. Winds out of the north at around 5 miles an hour. Chance of thunderstorms and foggy early Friday, high of 85, a mix of clouds and sun. Chance of thunderstorms Friday night, lows dip down to about 64. Mainly clear skies develop with fog at times. With your Somerset 106 forecast, I'm staff meteorologist Megan Mulford. Currently, it's 73 degrees.
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Very brave, Sarah Bareilles. 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Hope things are well with you. 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Some Shawn Mendes now for you.

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Alex Warren Ordinary and Modern English. Here's a classic little new wave song for you from back in the day. I Melt With You. And Todd here getting on some Sam Smith and Normani and Dancing With a Stranger coming up. Hard Shaboozy, they're on the way too, so stand by.

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4: Mainly cloudy skies, fog and spots overnight with a low of 68. Winds out of the north at around 5 miles an hour. Chance of thunderstorms and foggy early Friday. High of 85, a mix of clouds and sun. Chance of thunderstorms Friday night. Lows dip down to about 64. Mainly clear skies develop with fog at times. With your Somerset 106 forecast, I'm staff meteorologist Megan Mulford. Currently 72.
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Shaboozy of our song, Heart and These Dreams. Well, scammers are impersonating famous podcast hosts like Amy Poehler, Terry Gross, Nikki Glaser. They're targeting Hollywood types who are on podcasts. I don't know why. Yes, they're out there. Maybe they just don't like podcasts, but for goodness sakes, go get a hobby. Get a job. What are you doing? Katy Perry, the fireworks song coming up.

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Leona Lewis, Bleeding Love, and Proclaimers, and I'm going to be 500 miles. Well, if you're interested in seeing Jason Statham's upcoming action thriller, Mutiny, apparently the theatrical release is Friday the 20th, the 21st rather. But Amazon seems to have leaked that particular movie on Prime Video. So it's supposedly on there right now, unless they've taken it down. You can go see it on Prime Video if you've got that. So, yeah, there you go. Tracy Chapman, Fast Car. Yes, I'll play it next.

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3: Lows dip down to about 68 and foggy overnight under partly cloudy skies, winds out of the east at around 5 miles an hour. Partly cloudy skies again, Friday, chance of thunderstorms. Highs around 85, chance for storms, with fog and spots Friday night. Lows dip down to about 64, mainly clear skies. With your Somerset 106 forecast, I'm staff meteorologist Megan Mulford. Currently, 72.
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It's a one-hit wonder. Artist says Donna Lewis, I Love You Always Forever. The Goo Goo Dolls and Slide. I kind of giggle when I say the Goo Goo Dolls. I don't know why. I know it's got its roots in Americana, but it's just kind of funny to say. But, you know, all right. Not making fun of it. Just kind of makes me laugh. Post Malone, Morgan Wallen. I had some help coming up. I got Foreigner. I do have Taylor Swift up in just a bit, too.

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4: Somerset 106 weather.
5: Lows dip down to about 68 and foggy overnight under partly cloudy skies. Winds out of the east at around 5 miles an hour. Partly cloudy skies again Friday. Chance of thunderstorms. Highs around 85. Chance for storms with fog and spots Friday night. Lows dip down to about 64. Mainly clear skies. With your Somerset 106 forecast, I'm staff meteorologist Megan Mulford. Right now, it's 71 degrees.
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Opa by Taylor Swift and Foreigner from 1981. Waiting for a Girl Like You. By the way, you would think some of their earlier hits like Cold as Ice or Long, Long Way from Home or Feels Like the First Time, some of the classic Foreigner songs would be their biggest songs. Nope. 1984, the album Agent Provocateur. It was sort of against the type of Foreigner, but the only first and only number one hit on the Billboard 100. Yeah, they had no other. They had a bunch of number twos or a couple of them. Waiting for a Girl Like You was number two. Double Vision, number two. Hot Blooded, number three. Urgent, number four. But only one number one. Interesting, isn't it? Backstreet Boys, All I Have to Give. I've got that coming up.

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So easy to fall in love. Olivia Dean, Madonna, Material Girl. Madonna leading the way, 11 nominations for VMAs from MTV, the Video Music Awards, coming up, I think, the 25th of September. Is that right? On a Sunday night on CBS, MTV, and I think Paramount and some other places that are all under Paramount's umbrella. So it'll be a big night, I'm sure. Shape of You, Ed Sheeran. I will play that next.

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0: foggy overnight under partly cloudy skies. Winds out of the east at around 5 miles an hour. Partly cloudy skies again Friday. Chance of thunderstorms. Highs around 85. Chance for storms with fog and spots Friday night. Lows dip down to about 64. Mainly clear skies. With your Somerset 106 forecast, I'm staff meteorologist Megan Mulford. Currently 70.
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Too Sweet Hosier, Stevie Wonder, the part-time lover, one of his 80s hits. And Todd Chambliss in Roxette, It Must Have Been Love, coming up in a little bit. Good news. Scientists have developed a pacemaker battery that generates electricity from a patient's heartbeat, potentially eliminating the need for pacemaker replacements. That is amazing. Science, technology, all coming together. I love that. Helping people live longer quality lives compared to some of our ancestors with pacemakers especially. Rock said It Must Have Been Love. We'll play it a bit. Spin Doctors are on the way too.

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1: Hey, where you going? This is Pastor Griffith of the Denham Street Baptist Church. 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Or you could just join us in person at the Denham Street Baptist Church. 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
2: This is Officer Theodore Wax of the Somerset Police Department. 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
4: Lows dip down to about 68 and foggy overnight under partly cloudy skies. Winds out of the east at around 5 miles an hour. Partly cloudy skies again Friday. Chance of thunderstorms. Highs around 85. Chance for storms with fog and spots Friday night. Lows dip down to about 64. Mainly clear skies. With your Somerset 106 forecast, I'm staff meteorologist Megan Mulford. Currently 70.
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Hunter XCJ, Audrey Nuna, Ray Ami, this Golden. I'm Todd. Hershey's getting ready for trick-or-treat offerings. They've expanded their lineup of candies to include popcorn, cheese puffs, and pretzels. That include such non-candy treats as Skinny Pop, Pirate's Booty, and Lesser Evil. It sounds kind of scary, but I guess they're scary delicious, as they would probably say. Seal Kiss from a Rose, yet from Batman Forever. We've got that coming up next.

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1: Lady Gaga, Bad Romance, and Belinda Carlisle, Mad About You, and Todd here. Comedian Kathy Griffin apparently needs some attention. She says she was really hurt that she was not invited to be a guest of the Jimmy Kimmel Show the week that Rosie O'Donnell was hosting. Oh, boy. No word from Rosie on why that was the case, but yeah, Kathy's not liking it. All right, Uncle Cracker Dobie Gray on the way.

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2: Dip down to about 68. Fog and spots overnight under partly cloudy skies. Easterly winds at around 5 miles an hour. Slight chance of thunderstorms and foggy early Friday. High temperatures reach up to 85. Mainly clear skies develop with fog at times. Friday night, slight chance for storms. Lows level off around 66. With your Somerset 106 forecast, I'm staff meteorologist Megan Mulford. Currently 70.
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2: Fog and spots overnight under partly cloudy skies. Easterly winds at around 5 miles an hour. Slight chance of thunderstorms and foggy early Friday. High temperatures reach up to 85. Mainly clear skies develop with fog at times. Friday night, slight chance for storms. Lows level off around 66. With your Somerset 106 forecast, I'm staff meteorologist Megan Mulford. Currently 70.
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Bruno Mars, The Risk It All. Mellencamp, of course, back then he was John Cougar Mellencamp, or was he John Cougar? I'm not sure. Keeps changing his name. That's Jackie Diane here in just a bit. Miley Cyrus, Party in the USA. George Michael doing Elton John's Don't Let the Sun Go Down on Me. Elton, of course, comes in near the end. And Sia Unstoppable plays on the radio, too, in just a bit.

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10: It down to about 68. Fog and spots overnight under partly cloudy skies. Easterly winds at around 5 miles an hour. Slight chance of thunderstorms and foggy early Friday. High temperatures reach up to 85. Mainly clear skies develop with fog at times. Friday night, slight chance for storms. Lows level off around 66. With your Somerset 106 forecast, I'm staff meteorologist Megan Mulford. Currently 69.
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Unstoppable with Sia and George Michael, Elton John, and Todd here. Mattel celebrating the 100th birthday of actress Marilyn Monroe, releasing a new Barbie signature doll inspired by the 53 musical Gentlemen Prefer Blondes. Yours only $81. Sort of an odd price, but okay. I'm sure there's some significance somewhere. Katy Perry, Teenage Dream. I will play that next.

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Love Me Like You Do, Ellie Goulding, and we played Culture Club 2, Karma Chameleon. Well, based on the rate of fatal crashes per 100,000 residents, apparently Mississippi, the most dangerous state to drive in. I would say all the construction going on, it seems like every single time you drive through, and we drive through once a year or twice a year on the way to and from Florida, and there's always construction. It seems to be the same place. Nothing wrong with the state. I've known fine folks from Mississippi. There's some beautiful parts of it, some cool parts of it, but yeah, the roads are sort of like Louisiana, my home state. Not so good. Not the best in the world. Miles Smith and Stargazing coming up.

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3: Somerset 106 weather.
4: Dip down to about 68. Fog and spots overnight under partly cloudy skies. Easterly winds at around 5 miles an hour. Slight chance of thunderstorms and foggy early Friday. High temperatures reach up to 85. Mainly clear skies develop with fog at times. Friday night, slight chance for storms. Lows level off around 66. With your Somerset 106 forecast, I'm staff meteorologist Megan Mulford. Currently 69.
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Mary J. Blige. There's Family Affair, One Republic, and Good Life back there a bit ago. I'm Todd. Americans, understandably, becoming more concerned about AI. The growing concern over the use of artificial intelligence in daily life, according to a brand new Pew Research survey, 52% of respondents saying they're more concerned than excited about AI. Interesting. I think there's a reason to be that way, too. I don't blame folks whatsoever. Ace of Base, All That She Wants. I've got that coming up next.

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5: Dip down to about 68. Fog and spots overnight under partly cloudy skies. Easterly winds at around 5 miles an hour. Slight chance of thunderstorms and foggy early Friday. High temperatures reach up to 85. Mainly clear skies develop with fog at times. Friday night, slight chance for storms. Lows level off around 66. With your Somerset 106 forecast, I'm staff meteorologist Megan Mulford. Currently 69.
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Billie Eilish, their Birds of a Feather. And Ty Chambliss, by the way, if you've made a faux pas, you've congratulated someone on having a baby when they're not pregnant. Oh, man, that's the worst, right? Or maybe insisting on guessing what someone's big news is and totally missing the mark. Here's a way to recover from it. They say, psychologists do anyway, some of the steps to recover from a faux pas include, first, take your foot out of your mouth. Use a phrase like, I'm sorry, I shouldn't have assumed, or I can see my joke was insensitive, I apologize. Match the apology to the offense. Don't turn the apology into an autobiography. Resist the apology encore. The more you apologize, the more it's about you. And then the next time you meet, don't bring it up. Just act normal and move on. That's what psychologists recommend if you've made a faux pas. So good things to remember. Made

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10: Highs around 84, with fog early today. Under partly cloudy skies, with a slight chance of thunderstorms. Northeast winds at around 5 miles an hour. Slight chance for storms and foggy tonight, 66. Partly cloudy with fog and spots early tomorrow. Slight chance for storms. High temperatures reach up to 85. With your Somerset 106 forecast, I'm staff meteorologist Megan Mulford. Right now, 69.
0: 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You're right.

0: in spots early tomorrow. Slight chance for storms. High temperatures reach up to 85. With your Somerset 106 forecast, I'm staff meteorologist Megan Mulford. Right now, 69.
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Bad Habits, Ed Sheeran, and Michael Jackson, Human Nature. Well, obviously frustration growing in Indiana, where a power emergency left tens of thousands of customers no power. And this was after last week's historic storms and flooding. There are trees still down. There are folks that don't have an ETA on when they're going to get power back. Can you imagine that? In the heat of summer and, you know, all your food's all gone unless you were smart enough to go find a place to store it. You know, in the freezers and everything. And, of course, no internet, no TV, anything. Man, feeling for those people. And then there are those who need the electricity for medical equipment. So hopefully they'll get all that figured out soon. Got Shawn Mendes, Treat You Better on the way next.

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4: Highs around 84, with fog early today, under partly cloudy skies with a slight chance of thunderstorms. Northeast winds at around 5 miles an hour. Slight chance for storms and foggy tonight, 66. Partly cloudy with fog and spots early tomorrow. Slight chance for storms. High temperatures reach up to 85. With your Somerset 106 forecast, I'm staff meteorologist Megan Mulford. Right now, 69.
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It's Post Malone Circles. By the way, if you shop at a Publix store, you might have bought some frozen blueberries. You may not want to eat them. Apparently, the FDA has upgraded the recall of frozen blueberries sold at Publix to the highest health risk level, the most severe category of the health levels as far as what could happen. The blueberries and mixed berries that you may have bought that are frozen could be contaminated with E. coli. So I would, at the very least, not eat those. Either throw them out or take them back and get your money back.

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1: Hey, where you going? 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
2: 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And each Friday, one lucky birthday from that week will win a large pizza and cheese sticks from Eubank Pizza. 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

L.L. Langley, who's in Texas, Todd here. Wacky but true story. Well, apparently doctors in India perplexed over what was ailing a 42-year-old man. He showed up at a hospital complaining of abdominal pains. When they gave him an ultrasound, they found a solid mass in his stomach that looked like cancer tumors. They did a 5-hour procedure, and doctors were amazed to find not the tumor, but 60 folding knives. That's right, 60 folding knives. The man told the doctors he liked the taste of the knives and had been eating them for 2 months. Well, dummy, you don't think that's the problem there? Well, some folks just love the taste of metal, and, well, that could be a problem later, so I wouldn't recommend you do that.

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11: Highs around 84 with fog early today. Under partly cloudy skies with a slight chance of thunderstorms. Northeast winds at around 5 miles an hour. Slight chance for storms and foggy tonight, 66. Partly cloudy with fog and spots early tomorrow. Slight chance for storms. High temperatures reach up to 85. With your Somerset 106 forecast, I'm staff meteorologist Megan Mulford. Right now, 69.
12: The National Anthem is brought to you by Blue Heron Landscaping in Somerset.

0: Somerset 106 forecast. I'm staff meteorologist Megan Mulford. Right now, 69.
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1: Four minutes after 6 o'clock, 68 degrees outside the Fort Bank studios of Somerset 106. Welcome to the Friday edition of the Morning Mix. Oh, yeah. You got yours truly, Greg Morin, with you till about 10 o'clock.

Olivia Dean, man, I need. Well, let me tell you what you need today. You ought to get you some sweet tea because today is National Sweet Tea Day. Yep, we're celebrating sweet tea, a southern U.S. staple made by sweetening brewed tea while it's still hot and serving it over ice. It's also known as sweet iced tea. And, you know, it can be enjoyed plain with lemon, mint, peach, raspberry, whatevs. Now, sweet tea's documented history reaches back to the late 19th century. The oldest known recipe published was in housekeeping in Old Virginia, a community cookbook by Marion Cabell Tyree. The recipe called for green tea, sugar, and ice. Now, by 1890, a Nevada newspaper account of a Confederate veterans reunion mentioned sweet tea among the refreshments served at a large barbecue. And National Sweet Tea Day offers a refreshing way to enjoy this sweet iced beverage on August 21st. Now, don't forget, this date is distinct from National Iced Tea Day, which is celebrated on June 10th. National Sweet Tea Day, do it already.

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12: Highs around 84 with fog early today under partly cloudy skies with a slight chance of thunderstorms. Northeast winds at around 5 miles an hour. Slight chance for storms and foggy tonight, 66. Partly cloudy with fog and spots early tomorrow. Slight chance for storms. High temperatures reach up to 85. With your Somerset 106 forecast, I'm staff meteorologist Megan Mulford. Right now, 69.
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6:30, Genie in a Bottle, Christina Aguilera. So what's your tiny hill to die on? I mean, we're talking so tiny it just doesn't actually matter, but you are insistent about it. Well, here's the top four things from the internet that's like that. Number one, this seems to be the top one, the tiny hill people will die on. If you take something out of the microwave before it beeps, you are absolutely required to clear the timer so that the clock shows again. Don't just leave it on 3 seconds sitting there forever. Oh, people get mad about that one. Here's another hill, small hill people will die on. Beans belong in chili. Chili without beans is hot dog sauce. Pretty much agreed. Some people say angel hair pasta tastes better than spaghetti pasta. And I like this one. Grapes are amazing, but raisins ruin everything. There's like some of the four things that the small hills people will die on. But I agree. Beans need to be in some chili. And if you pull that thing out of the microwave early, clear it back to the clock. Agreed.

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8: Around 84 with fog early today under partly cloudy skies with a slight chance of thunderstorms. Northeast winds at around 5 miles an hour. Slight chance for storms and foggy tonight, 66. Partly cloudy with fog and spots early tomorrow. Slight chance for storms. High temperatures reach up to 85. With your Somerset 106 forecast, I'm staff meteorologist Megan Mulford. Currently it's 68 degrees.
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1: 6:41 is the time. Thanks for being with us on the Morning Mix. Now, I got some music by request for you right now. My first requester of the day. Heard from Adam via the text line just minutes ago. And he wants to hear some John Mayer this morning. But Adam gets the old tip of the hat for requesting a song nobody's ever asked me to play before, because he wants to hear some John Mayer, Bigger Than My Body. Well, I think I can do that for you, Adam. Hey, don't forget, coming up right after 7 o'clock, we're going to be talking to Winona Paget with Now You Knowna. She's going to be telling us about all the things coming up here in our area. And then the Weather Ninja, Matthew Bloom, at 7:25.

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11: Somerset 106 weather.
12: Around 84 with fog early today under partly cloudy skies with a slight chance of thunderstorms. Northeast winds at around 5 miles an hour. Slight chance for storms and foggy tonight, 66. Partly cloudy with fog and spots early tomorrow. Slight chance for storms. High temperatures reach up to 85. With your Somerset 106 forecast, I'm staff meteorologist Megan Mulford. Currently it's 68 degrees.
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3: Officials are investigating after a horse was electrocuted at the Kentucky State Fair. The incident happened Wednesday night as folks were setting up in a temporary barn before the start of the event. Trainer Lisa Lesh says her 5-year-old saddlebred, Mr. Spots, was running in circles in his stall like he was being bitten by something, and then he was fatally shocked when he stepped on a metal bar. State officials say all other animals have been moved out of that barn, and electricians are inspecting and testing all the temporary power equipment that has been installed. A small earthquake is being confirmed in McCracken County. The U.S. Geological Survey says a 2.5 magnitude earthquake was detected outside of Paducah in Massac overnight Thursday. A tornado warning was in effect for the same area during the earthquake. Earthquakes of that size typically do not cause damage and are not felt. An independent investigation is showing a former Simpsonville police chief made inappropriate comments to an officer. The city hired an independent firm to look into complaints against Thomas Broomer filed by Officer Deirdre Rivera. The firm's report shows Broomer made comments about Rivera's appearance, comparing her to a Native American and to a Samoan. The then chief also pressured the officer to pray before a group meal, despite her wishes not to participate, according to the document. Simpsonville officials granted Broomer's request to be moved down to patrol officer after he resigned from the chief role. Davis Alkins was named the department's new chief this week. The number of first-time filings for unemployment are increasing across Kentucky. That's according to the U.S. Department of Labor, which says for the week ending August 15th, there were more than 1,900 first-time filings in the state, which is higher than the week prior. Nationally, the number of initial filings was decreased compared to the week prior.
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5: Somerset 106 weather.
6: Highs around 84 with fog early today. Under partly cloudy skies with a slight chance of thunderstorms. Northeast winds at around 5 miles an hour. Slight chance for storms and foggy tonight, 66. Partly cloudy with fog and spots early tomorrow. Slight chance for storms. High temperatures reach up to 85. With your Somerset 106 forecast, I'm staff meteorologist Megan Mulford. Currently, it's 68 degrees.
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9: Thanks so much for being with us on the Morning Mix. 5 minutes after 6 o'clock, you got yours. Or 7 o'clock, rather. You got yours truly, Greg Morin, with you till about 10 o'clock or so today. And it is right after the 7 o'clock news on a Friday. That means one thing for sure. We are joined on the phones right now by the belle of the ball herself, Winona Paget, for a little segment we like to call Now You Nona. Nona, thanks so much for taking the time to call in and talk to us today.
10: Happy to do it, as always. It's been a while since I've been called the belle of the ball.
9: The belle of the ball. Well, you know, you are at 7:05 on a Friday, I can tell you that, around here anyway.
10: Well, I guess that's...
9: You're the prom queen, as far as I'm concerned, at 7:05 on a Friday.
10: I'll wear my crown proudly.
9: Yeah.
10: Okay, so let's go ahead and get started with what all is going on this weekend. Of course, it is Summer Nights Cruise weekend, and it kicks off today with the meet and greet at Cole Park in Burnside from 10 until 2. There is also an evening with Anson Williams and Don Most. You may remember them from Happy Days. That is at the Virginia tonight at 7 o'clock. There is a Somerset Gospel Homecoming to benefit the Andrew Dawson Go Get Him Foundation at the center tonight at 7. Steve Taylor will be at Lucky Pint at 8. Friday Night Thunder at Somerset Mall. That is happening from 5 until 9, and the music this time will be from Todd Campbell. Gravel Switch will be at Somerset Pizza and Pub. It will be open mic at Cahill Vineyard at 7 tonight, and it's karaoke at the Cove Grill from 8 until midnight. It's also alumni night for the Pulaski County High School football game. They'll be taking on Henderson County, and that kickoff is at 8. And then Southwestern High School football team travels to Glasgow tonight for a tournament, or a bowl game, I should say. We move on to Saturday. There's a women's fellowship from 9 until 12:30 at Eubank Baptist with a speaker named Judy Bowman, who is traveling with missionary bicyclists. So that sounds like it'll be interesting.
9: Okay, yeah.
10: Auditions for Lake Cumberland Children's Theater Shrek is happening tomorrow at New Life Church in Ferguson, 10 a.m. until noon for the kindergarten through fifth grade, and from 12 o'clock until, I guess, they finish for sixth grade through 12th grade. That should be a lot of fun. Shrek's a lot of fun as it is.
9: Always.
10: A Summer Wing Celebration at Tonic Bar and Lounge tomorrow night at 6 o'clock. They encourage you to wear your costume. 2026 Sweaty Hooters Trail Run and Stage Race at Pulaski County Park tomorrow at 6 p.m. Zoe Speaks will be at the Maker's Mill tomorrow night. There is a psychic comedian at the Virginia at 8:30 tomorrow night. John Hammonds will be at the Lucky Pint at 7 p.m. Alan Dawson will be book signing at Books, Nooks, and Crannies tomorrow from 11 until 1.

0: The Alton Blakely Gridiron Classic is Saturday night. Somerset High School will be hosting Wayne County at Clark Field. That starts at 8 p.m., so that's the first official football game of the season, and I'm sure you guys will
1: be broadcasting
0: that one.
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0: All right. Then it's open mic at 80 and Main Brewing with Keith Lawson tomorrow night. Karaoke at Lee's Ford Marina, and Dan Allen Crawley will be at Somerset Pizza and Pub tomorrow evening at 9. Well, and of course, tomorrow is Summer Nights Cruise, so the fun run will be to London Dragway, and they'll be meeting between 8 and 8:30 at Hardy South. Then the Show and Shine is from 12 until 6 downtown, and they will have Mustang Alley, a pace car display, and also Posse and Ralph Mouth will be there to do some autograph signing and things of that nature. And then, of course, cruise at 6 p.m. out on the highway. Then on Sunday, it is one final back-to-school bash. This one is happening at Scienceville Church of the Nazarene. It's for the whole community. It starts at 10:30. They're going to have food and fun and slides and all sorts of stuff. And then we go on through the rest of the week. Pretty much all the same usual events are happening. We have open mic at Lucky Pint and Brando and Band at 80 and Main Brewing on Tuesday. On Wednesday, it's the Dougie Memorial Golf Classic for Operation Angel Care at Burnside Island. Still room for a couple of teams on that. And then there's a jam session at 80 and Main Brewing and open mic at the Maker's Mill on Wednesday. Thursday, it will be trivia at Maker's Mill at 7 and Birdies and Barrels at 8. So lots of fun stuff happening.
1: Always just like sometimes it just seems like there's no end. I mean, that is a ton of stuff, but that is not like nearly the longest weekend list you've tossed out on us.
0: No, it's not.
1: No, but yeah, always a ton of stuff. Is there of the things on that list, is there one thing in particular you're like especially looking forward to?
0: Well, I always look forward to Summer Nights Cruise events. I just think they're fun. And you know, Summer Nights Cruise is due for some really good weather. They're saying this may be the biggest cruise of the season. And it'd be nice to have a big crowd with no rain and storms on Saturday.
1: Yeah, that would be nice. As far as I can tell, there's only like a 10-20% chance of some rain on Saturday. So maybe this is our month. I'll tell you what I'm a little leery about. I'm tempted to check out the psychic comedian, but at the same time, I'm a little scared because, frankly, there's a bunch of stuff I don't need everybody knowing about me.
0: Oh, that's me. That's why I never want to be hypnotized.
1: Right, yeah. I mean, there's a lot of stuff could come out that I'd just rather stay all tucked away. You know what I mean? Yeah. All right, well, Winona Padgett, thank you so much for taking the time to call in and talk to us today. We'll talk to you next week.
0: All right, have a good one.
1: Thank you. Folks, stay right here with us. We got all kinds of your favorite music and programming coming up on the Morning Mix, including around 7:25. We're going to be talking to the weather ninja himself, Matthew Bloom.

Coming up here in just a few minutes, we're going to be talking to the weather ninja, Matthew Bloom. Don't forget, birthday shout-outs coming up at 7:45. If you or someone you know is having a birthday today or tomorrow, since we won't be here, you can call or text our text line at 679-9959. 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

0: Beck, where it's at right here on the Morning Mix. Well, as promised, we have on the phones right now our very own weather ninja, Matthew Bloom. Matt, thanks for taking the time to call in and talk to us today.
1: Absolutely, Greg. Good morning. I hope yourself and everyone's had a great week.
0: I'm sorry there. I had my headphones on the wrong setting. I did not hear what you said, but you went out on the air. I'm hearing you now.
1: Oh, okay, great, yeah. Greg. All I said was good morning. I hope everyone and yourself had a great week.
0: Yeah, well, we had a pretty busy week. I can tell you that much for sure. Did State Fair on the air. Looking forward to this weekend. We're really hoping this is the Summer Nights Cruise weekend.
1: Greg, can you hear me okay?
0: Yes. Can you hear me? We're having some phone issues here. So, yeah, we're really hoping this weekend's going to be our week that we get to have Summer Nights Cruise without being rained on. We're hoping.
1: Well, Greg, I have some good news. Looking at your weather this weekend, we will be sunny and warm with just a chance of a scattered shower storm later today and a very small chance late in the day on Saturday during that Summer Night Cruise. The majority of the weekend will be dry. So, Greg, here's your forecast. Today, a 30% chance of showers and thunderstorms, mainly between 3 p.m. and 4 p.m. Otherwise, it'll be mostly cloudy, highs in the mid-80s. Tonight, 10% chance of showers and thunderstorms before 7 p.m. Otherwise, partly cloudy, lows in the mid-60s. On your Saturday, just a 10% chance of a shower or thunderstorm after 4 p.m. Otherwise, it'll be mostly sunny, highs in the mid-80s. Saturday night, a 10% chance of showers and thunderstorms before 8 p.m. Otherwise, it'll be mostly cloudy, then gradually becoming mostly clear, lows in the lower 60s. On your Sunday, sunny and cooler, highs around 80. Currently in Somerset at 67 degrees under sunny skies. This is the Weather Ninja for Somerset 106.
0: Thank you so much, man. Yeah, 10% chance of some showers and thunderstorms tomorrow and tomorrow night. 10% to me, that's about as close as you can get to 0%. I'm just going to believe that 0% right into happening, my man.
1: I'm going to believe it as well. I knew I was looking at it this morning. The Weather Service put it in there. But if you get under a shower Saturday night, I'd buy a lottery ticket on Sunday.
0: All right. Well, Matthew Bloom, our very own Weather Ninja, thank you so much. And I'm sure we'll be hearing from you next Friday.
1: Absolutely. Have a great week, Greg. Thank you.
0: You too. Thank you, sir. Folks, stay right here with us. All kinds of your favorite music and programming coming up on the Morning Mix, including the birthday shout-outs coming up a little more than one quarter of an hour away.
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0: More music by request for you right now. Heard from Hunter Countryman a few minutes ago, and he needs him some Billy Ocean. Here you go. We are one quarter of an hour away from those birthday shout-outs. And it's Friday. That means today's the day. I picked that one lucky winner who gets a large one-topping pizza and an order of cheese sticks from our good friends at Eubank Pizza. That's all coming up at 7:45.

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6: Somerset 106 weather.
7: Around 84 with fog early today under partly cloudy skies with a slight chance of thunderstorms. Northeast winds at around 5 miles an hour. Slight chance for storms and foggy tonight, 66. Partly cloudy with fog and spots early tomorrow. Slight chance for storms. High temperatures reach up to 85. With your Somerset 106 forecast, I'm staff meteorologist Megan Mulford. Currently it's 68 degrees.
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9: 7:41 is the time. That means we're about 4 minutes away from the birthday shout-outs. In other words, last call for birthdays. If you or someone you know is having a birthday today or tomorrow only, one of those two, you can call or text our text line at 679-9959. That's 606-679-WYKY. Be sure to leave a first and last name and the date of the birthday. I need you to put 821 or 822 on there with that first and last name. Don't just say today or tomorrow, and you better get them in quick, because birthday shout-outs are coming up right after this song. And, of course, it's Friday. That means today's the day I picked that one lucky winner who gets a large one-topping pizza and an order of cheese sticks from our good friends at Eubank Pizza. Coming up right after this.

0: 7:45. Alrighty, let's do these birthday shout-outs. And, of course, you know I'm talking about the U-Bank Pizza birthday shout-outs, where every Monday through Friday we wish the good folks of our area a happy birthday, write them down on pieces of paper, drop them in the giant vat o' names, and every Friday at this time here in just a minute, I pull out one lucky winner who gets a large one-topping pizza and an order of cheese sticks from our good friends at U-Bank Pizza. Home of the double-decker with two locations, north on Highway 27 in Eubank and just south of the Somerset Mall at the intersection of the 914 bypass and Highway 27. Now, I got birthdays for today and tomorrow, so happy birthday on Friday the 21st today to Amanda Burdine, Alyssa Turpin, Brandon Davis, Angie Brown, Don Elmore, Landon Lawless, Tommy Jasper, Joan Coner, Beulah Vaught, and a very happy birthday today to Jeremy Brown. Now for tomorrow on Saturday the 22nd, happy birthday to Steve Hamilton, Gene Hunt, David Boyd, Ruth Britton, Connie Green, and a very happy birthday tomorrow to Joseph Ulrich. So, Amanda Burdine, Alyssa Turpin, Brandon Davis, Angie Brown, Don Elmore, Landon Lawless, Tommy Jasper, Joan Coner, Beulah Vaught, Jeremy Brown, Steve Hamilton, Gene Hunt, David Boyd, Ruth Britton, Connie Green, and Joseph Ulrich, all having birthdays today or tomorrow, all in the vat of names. Eligible for that drawing coming up right now. Oh, not too packed, the vat of names. You got good odds here. Let's give her the old stir around. And this week's U-Bank Pizza birthday shout-outs winner is Judy Cantrell. Judy Cantrell, congratulations, my good woman. You just got yourself a large one-topping pizza and an order of cheese sticks from our good friends at U-Bank Pizza. So happy birthday and congratulations to Judy Cantrell. Don't forget, right after the 8 o'clock news break, we're going to be doing the Morning Mix Question of the Day. Your chance to win big every Monday through Friday. 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
14: Chance of thunderstorms with fog and spots early today. Otherwise, sunshine mixed with clouds at times. High temperatures reach up to 84. Winds out of the northeast at around 5 miles an hour. Mainly clear skies develop with fog at times. Tonight, slight chance of thunderstorms. Lows level off around 66. With your Somerset 106 forecast, I'm staff meteorologist Megan Mulford. Currently, 68.
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3: Officials are investigating after a horse was electrocuted at the Kentucky State Fair. The incident happened Wednesday night as folks were setting up in a temporary barn before the start of the event. Trainer Lisa Lesh says her 5-year-old saddlebred, Mr. Spots, was running in circles in his stall like he was being bitten by something, and then he was fatally shocked when he stepped on a metal bar. State officials say all other animals have been moved out of that barn, and electricians are inspecting and testing all the temporary power equipment that has been installed. A small earthquake is being confirmed in McCracken County. The U.S. Geological Survey says a 2.5 magnitude earthquake was detected outside of Paducah in Massac overnight Thursday. A tornado warning was in effect for the same area during the earthquake. Earthquakes of that size typically do not cause damage and are not felt. An independent investigation is showing a former Simpsonville police chief made inappropriate comments to an officer. The city hired an independent firm to look into complaints against Thomas Broomer filed by Officer Deirdre Rivera. The firm's report shows Broomer made comments about Rivera's appearance, comparing her to a Native American and to a Samoan. The then chief also pressured the officer to pray before a group meal, despite her wishes not to participate, according to the document. Simpsonville officials granted Broomer's request to be moved down to patrol officer after he resigned from the chief role. Davis Alkins was named the department's new chief this week. The number of first-time filings for unemployment are increasing across Kentucky. That's according to the U.S. Department of Labor, which says for the week ending August 15th, there were more than 1,900 first-time filings in the state, which is higher than the week prior. Nationally, the number of initial filings was decreased compared to the week prior.
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0: and both are ranked in the top 10. Kentucky's coming off a season in which it was the national runner-up for Coach Craig Skinner.
1: You know, I think we've done a good job of recruiting kids that are never satisfied. And so, you know, when you have setbacks and we have moments that are, you know, you can taste the possibility of success and you don't get what you want, then, you know, that motivates you. And, you know, that's the only way you're going to get through life, because there's no way it's going to be easy all the time. And, you know, if you just get down on yourself and give, put your palms up and give up when things don't go your way, then, you know, people are going to pass you by in a hurry. So I don't, we've done a good job recruiting kids with, you know, incredible character and integrity, and, you know, they're not satisfied and they want more.
0: Switching to football, it's the second major scrimmage of training camp coming up tomorrow. Colton Price is an All-America candidate at center. He says it's a more complex offense than he's used to, but he likes that.
2: We got a whole lot in our playbook. I mean, a lot to go off of, but it's a lot of knowledge as well, but nothing we can't uphold ourselves. And so I think it's a really good offense to be a part of, and that's why I came here. I mean, you got to know your playbook, and here it's a whole lot of communication you've got to have, and that's where our trust and stuff comes in with one another.
0: The Cats kick off the new season 2 weeks from tomorrow against Youngstown State. That's a look at UK Sports.
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13: Somerset 106 weather.
14: Slight chance of thunderstorms with fog and spots early today. Otherwise, sunshine mixed with clouds at times. High temperatures reach up to 84. Winds out of the northeast at around 5 miles an hour. Mainly clear skies develop with fog at times. Tonight, slight chance of thunderstorms. Lows level off around 66. With your Somerset 106 forecast, I'm staff meteorologist Megan Mulford. Currently, 68.
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16: Eight minutes after 8 o'clock. Thanks for being with us on the Morning Mix this morning. You got yours truly, Greg Morin, with you till about 10 o'clock or so today. Currently outside the Fort Bank studios of Somerset 106, 69 degrees under mostly cloudy skies. 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Well, you know what we like to do at this time of the day every Monday through Friday. You got her. It's time for that pot of gold at the end of the rainbow. That little something-something we like to call the Morning Mix question of the day. If you've already won the question of the day in this month, you are not eligible to call, but everybody else can call me up right now at 679-9959. That's 606-679-WIKY. When you call, if you get the answering machine, just hang up and try again. Please do not bother leaving your answer as a voicemail. It will not count. You must talk to me personally to win the Morning Mix question of the day. We are giving away a prize from Somerset Asian Market this morning. That's the Somerset

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We are once again giving away one bottle of Torani coffee syrup in your choice of flavors. 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And all you got to do to win one is answer this Morning Mix question du jour. Question. In the 1995 movie Babe. You know Babe. That'll do, pig. Right? In the 1995 movie Babe, what Christmas song does Babe sing? In the 1995 movie Babe, what Christmas song does Babe sing? You call me up 679-9959 with the right answer to that one. You're going to get yourself a bottle of Torani coffee syrup from Somerset Asian Market. Give me a ring.

I'll tell you what, folks. I have had a bit of an interesting situation with my trivia question this morning because I found out that depending on what country this movie was released in, he sings a different song in particular different countries. So I'm going to ask this question again because I just turned away a couple of right answers. But call me back with the song he sings in America. My bad. I'm going to ask it again. In the 1995 movie Babe, what Christmas song does Babe sing? Call me up 679-9959.

0: Gnarls Barkley, crazy right here on the Morning Mix. 16 minutes after 8 o'clock, we are smack dab in the middle of doing the Morning Mix question of the day. Of course, we're giving away a bottle of Torani coffee syrup from Somerset Asian Market. Our question today was, in the 1995 movie Babe, what Christmas song does Babe sing? Well, big congratulations going out this morning to Jessica Lockard. Jessica called in, and frankly, I'm not even going to... Away in a Manger was the answer we're looking for this morning. But I did find out. I learned. I don't know if it's about... Surely it's got to be some copyright thing. Depending on what country you were watching Babe in, Babe sings a different song. But in America, Away in a Manger. So congratulations, Jessica Locker.
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0: 8:21. Well, I got to tell you, folks, the internet has done us all dirty this morning. Because with our trivia question a few minutes ago, I'm still looking into this, and I got to tell you, it's weird because sometimes Google gets it wrong. So my trivia question this morning was, what Christmas song does Babe sing in Babe? And my answer was Jingle Bells. Then like three people in a row called, said Away in a Manger. So I doubted myself, Googled up the question. Google says Away in a Manger. But I'm going to play you this from the movie right now. I want to get a second opinion on this. Anybody out there who would like to chime in on this morning? I want you tell me what Christmas song is Babe singing? Because my answer was Jingle Bells, but Google says it's Away in a Manger. Tell me what song this is being sung by a pig.
11: La, la, la, la, la, la. La, la, la, la, la, la.
0: Now, Google will tell you that's Away in a Manger. Right? Google has done us all dirty this morning. I just had to get to the bottom of that because I sure doubted myself when three people in a row said it was Away in a Manger. I changed. Google said Away in a Manger. Gave the winning answer as Away in a Manger. But I got to tell you, that sounds a lot like Jingle Bells to me coming out of that pig's mouth. Am I wrong?

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8: Chance of thunderstorms with fog and spots early today. Otherwise, sunshine mixed with clouds at times. High temperatures reach up to 84. Winds out of the northeast at around 5 miles an hour. Mainly clear skies develop with fog at times. Tonight, slight chance of thunderstorms. Lows level off around 66. With your Somerset 106 forecast, I'm staff meteorologist Megan Mulford. Currently 68.
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9: 8:32 is the time. We got about an hour and a half left of morning mixing. Well, a new poll of 2,000 adults, get this, finds that a third think they could actually outrun a masked baddie and get away. You know, like in the horror movies, right? 75% believe their quick thinking and survival instincts would help them escape. But 42% are more realistic, admitting they'd probably be the first to get picked off. Another 14% think they could outsmart the villain with a strategy of, quote, logic and reason, while 13% say they'd run and never look back. Now, some think they'd end up making, fatal slasher film mistakes like ignoring the obvious warning signs, splitting from the group. More than a third fear they'd end up trusting the wrong person, which would cost them their life eventually. 1 in 20 believe they'd make it until the very last scene, but might not make it out alive. And as for scary movie settings, well, 20% say an abandoned asylum is the most terrifying, while 17% say it's a remote cabin in the woods. The worst mistake a character can make, not finishing off the villain when they have the chance. Yeah, that happens so much in movies, and it always makes me angry. It's just stupid. And nearly half say the most important rule is never to separate from the group. So if you're ever trapped inside a real-life slasher horror movie, there's some words to live by.

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15: Somerset 106 weather.
16: Chance of thunderstorms with fog and spots early today. Otherwise, sunshine mixed with clouds at times. High temperatures reach up to 84. Winds out of the northeast at around 5 miles an hour. Mainly clear skies develop with fog at times. Tonight, slight chance of thunderstorms. Lows level off around 66. With your Somerset 106 forecast, I'm staff meteorologist Megan Mulford. Currently, 68.
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0: good till the last drop. 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
13: Slight chance of thunderstorms with fog and spots early today. Otherwise, sunshine mixed with clouds at times. High temperatures reach up to 84. Winds out of the northeast at around 5 miles an hour. Mainly clear skies develop with fog at times. Tonight, slight chance of thunderstorms. Lows level off around 66. With your Somerset 106 forecast, I'm staff meteorologist Megan Mulford. Currently, 68.
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15: Just after 9 o'clock, we got a little less than 1 hour left of morning mixing. And don't forget, it is cruise weekend going on right now at Cole Park in Burnside. It's the Summer Nights Cruise meet and greet. That's going on until 2 p.m. because at 2 p.m. they go to the Rattlesnake Run, and that leaves right at 2. And, of course, Friday night Thunder Block Party tonight at the Somerset Mall from 5 to 9 p.m. All kinds of stuff happening when it's cruise weekend here in Somerset.

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1: 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That stuff doesn't just show up. It's because someone threw it there. It's not a pretty sight. Please put trash in its bin, recycle when you can, and take pride in keeping Pulaski County green and clean.
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12: Slight chance of thunderstorms with fog and spots early today. Otherwise, sunshine mixed with clouds at times. High temperatures reach up to 84. Winds out of the northeast at around 5 miles an hour. Mainly clear skies develop with fog at times. Tonight, slight chance of thunderstorms. Lows level off around 66. With your Somerset 106 forecast, I'm staff meteorologist Megan Mulford. Right now, 69.
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0: this thing on?
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0: little bit of some Def Leppard for you there, rocking it up this morning. Pour some sugar on me. Want to remind everybody about some more things coming up here in Somerset. Of course, you know, all the Summer Nights Cruise stuff going on. Now, tonight at the Center for Rural Development, for you gospel music fans, it's a Somerset Gospel Homecoming. Yep, the Andrew Dodson Go Get 'Em Foundation setting this one up. Now, it's featuring two of the most well-known and beloved gospel groups in America today, Greater Vision and the Blackwood Brothers. Of course, that's along with the Go Get 'Em Trio and Matt Fouch. That's tonight at the Center for Rural Development if you want to get in on that. And, of course, you know, Car Cruise, it's Mustang Weekend. And tomorrow night, right downtown at the Virginia Theater, it's Peter Antonio, Psychic Comedian. Now, that's a lot to wrap your head around, but yeah, he was, you know, he's got the whole psychic thing going on. He combines that up with some great comedy, audience participation. Some truly mind-blowing moments are going to happen. If you go, you're going to feel like you're in an episode of The Twilight Zone. That's just a few of the things happening in Somerset, Kentucky, today and tomorrow. 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
12: Slight chance of thunderstorms with fog and spots early today. Otherwise, sunshine mixed with clouds at times. High temperatures reach up to 84. Winds out of the northeast at around 5 miles an hour. Mainly clear skies develop with fog at times. Tonight, slight chance of thunderstorms. Lows level off around 66. With your Somerset 106 forecast, I'm staff meteorologist Megan Mulford. Right now, 69.
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5: Somerset 106 weather.
6: Chance of thunderstorms with fog and spots early today. Otherwise, sunshine mixed with clouds at times. High temperatures reach up to 84. Winds out of the northeast at around 5 miles an hour. Mainly clear skies develop with fog at times. Tonight, slight chance of thunderstorms. Lows level off around 66. With your Somerset 106 forecast, I'm staff meteorologist Megan Mulford. Currently, it's 71 degrees.
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8: All righty, my little pumpernickels, that's about to wrap it up for me for the day, for the week, in fact. But fear not, you knew, we'll be back in here again on Monday, bright and early, 6 to 10 in the a.m. for more Morning Mixing. Until then, folks, this is yours truly, Greg Moore, signing off. Have a fantastic weekend, and remember, there are people out there who truly believe that you are stupendous. Be one of them. Greg out.

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3: Slight chance of thunderstorms with fog and spots early today. Otherwise, sunshine mixed with clouds at times. High temperatures reach up to 84. Winds out of the northeast at around 5 miles an hour. Mainly clear skies develop with fog at times. Tonight, slight chance of thunderstorms. Lows level off around 66. With your Somerset 106 forecast, I'm staff meteorologist Megan Mulford. Currently, it's 71 degrees.
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Boy, doesn't get much more classic than that, right? From Bon Jovi, Living on a Prayer. Hey, good morning. My name is Scott. Thanks for having us on as we work our way through that Friday and towards our 4th August weekend of the month already with Leona Lewis and Bleeding Love.

Boy, it doesn't get much more classic than that, right? From Bon Jovi, Living on a Prayer. Hey, good morning. My name is Scott. Thanks for having us on as we work our way through that Friday and towards our 4th August weekend of the month already with Leona Lewis and Bleeding Love.

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1: 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We'll be at their north location,

There's Whitney, and I will always love you. All right, well, listen, I was born and raised in Seattle, so sadly, I've been a Seattle Mariners fan my entire life. Did you hear about the game the other night? They lost 22-0 to Milwaukee. But the biggest brain fart in the entire night was when the bases were loaded and a fly ball went to Mariners center fielder Julio Rodriguez. He caught the ball and threw it into the crowd. The problem? Yeah, there was only one out. So that allowed two of the runners to come in and score. Oh my goodness, how embarrassing is that? That team right now is such an incredible dumpster fire.

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1: This is Pam Pfister at Clark. 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
2: 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Get the forecast and high and low temperatures for today and tomorrow. 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
3: Chance of thunderstorms with fog and spots early today. Otherwise, sunshine mixed with clouds at times. High temperatures reach up to 84. Winds out of the northeast at around 5 miles an hour. Mainly clear skies develop with fog at times. Tonight, slight chance of thunderstorms. Lows level off around 66. With your Somerset 106 forecast, I'm staff meteorologist Megan Mulford. Currently, it's 71 degrees.
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It's Sabrina Carpenter and Espresso. All right, well, this is pretty big news. Did you hear what the royal family said the other day? They announced that apparently Prince Harry and Meghan Markle, 6 years after giving up the royal life, are planning to move back to the UK just in time to have their kids start school there coming up next month.

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1: 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The Briar Jumpers start their season by taking on the Wayne County Cardinals in the second game of the Alton Blakely Bowl at Somerset High School this Saturday night. 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

There's Bruno Mars and Risk It All. All right, well, Britain's Princess Anne said the other day, somebody's got to do something, and so she's apparently going to try and be the peacemaker between the feud that's going on between Prince Harry and Prince William. She says it needs to come to an end. Well, she's not wrong, but Prince Harry is probably just mad because he knows there's pretty much no way on planet Earth that he'll ever find his butt sitting in the throne. Nothing like a little sibling rivalry.

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4: Somerset 106 weather.
5: Slight chance of thunderstorms with fog and spots early today. Otherwise, sunshine mixed with clouds at times. High temperatures reach up to 84. Winds out of the northeast at around 5 miles an hour. Mainly clear skies develop with fog at times. Tonight, slight chance of thunderstorms. Lows level off around 66. With your Somerset 106 forecast, I'm staff meteorologist Megan Mulford. Right now, 72.
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It's Sugar Ray, and every morning, hey, thanks so much for having us tuned in as we slowly work our way through that Friday workday around here. My name is Scott, and from Pink, together with Fun's Nate Roos, this is Just Give Me a Reason.

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1: That's Ed Sheeran with Shape of You. Hey, thanks so much for having us tuned in. Certainly appreciate the company around here. And have you heard about this? Amazon said the other day they're going to expand their drone delivery service to about 500 cities and towns around the United States by the end of this year. Can we just all just say no to Amazon and continue to shop locally like we've already been doing and hopefully we'll continue to do? I mean, that's what's going to help our local town thrive. 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
10: Chance of thunderstorms with fog and spots early today. Otherwise, sunshine mixed with clouds at times. High temperatures reach up to 84. Winds out of the northeast at around 5 miles an hour. Mainly clear skies develop with fog at times. Tonight, slight chance of thunderstorms. Lows level off around 66. With your Somerset 106 forecast, I'm staff meteorologist Megan Mulford. Right now, 76.
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Taylor Swift, and I Knew It, I Knew You. All right, well, check this out. Apparently, American Airlines is going to start installing screens in the seat backs of every plane in their fleet by 2028. Yeah, once again, you know, allowing passengers to experience the joy of watching a movie without any sound on the screen in the row that's in front of them.

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That is too sweet. All right, well, I'm going to be honest. This really doesn't surprise me, but a new study is showing that instrumental music and listening to spoken stories can actually both activate the same brain networks involved in imagination.

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3: 2 men are now facing charges in connection with a barn fire in Anderson County. The local sheriff's office says arson and other counts have been filed against 27-year-old Michael Sayer and 26-year-old Ricky Baker. The suspects are accused of setting fire to a barn that was destroyed near the Tyrone community late Wednesday night. Both are being held at the Franklin County Regional Detention Center. A former Hopkinsville pastor is accused of grooming a minor. The Cadiz Police Department opened the case against 38-year-old Jeremiah Shaw on Monday after getting reports that he has inappropriately touched a child multiple times. Authorities say Shaw then arrived at the police department and admitted to touching the victim, but denied a number of sexual contact allegations. Leaders with Hillcrest Baptist Church says Shaw had been working there as the next generation pastor, but he was fired immediately once the criminal allegations were known. The Democratic Congressional Campaign Committee is pushing to flip Kentucky's 6th congressional district. Candidate Zach Dembo is getting additional support from the committee after the Central Kentucky seat was placed into the Red to Blue program. Dembo faces Republican Ralph Alvarado as they both look to replace GOP Congressman Andy Barr. Barr, of course, is one of the frontrunners in the race for Mitch McConnell's long-held U.S. Senate seat. Kentucky's I Voted sticker design contest is now down to 8 finalists. Students in kindergarten through 12th grade across the Commonwealth were invited to submit their ideas. Visitors to the Kentucky Secretary of State booth at the State Fair will vote on their favorite designs. The winning artwork will be printed on stickers to be handed out to people who visit the polls across Kentucky to vote in this year's November election.
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14: Somerset 106 weather.
15: Slight
14: chance of thunderstorms this afternoon. Otherwise, partly cloudy skies. High temperatures reach up to 84. Northerly winds at around 5 miles an hour. Mainly clear skies develop with fog at times. Tonight, slight chance for storms. Lows dip down to about 66. Slight chance of thunderstorms with fog early tomorrow, 85. With your Somerset 106 forecast, I'm staff meteorologist Megan Mulford. Currently, it's 79 degrees.
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All right, well, I don't know how you feel about artificial intelligence. 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Well, it doesn't matter how you feel about AI. 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
8: Chance of thunderstorms this afternoon. Otherwise, partly cloudy skies. High temperatures reach up to 84. Northerly winds at around 5 miles an hour. Mainly clear skies develop with fog at times. Tonight, slight chance for storms. Lows dip down to about 66. Slight chance of thunderstorms with fog early tomorrow, 85. With your Somerset 106 forecast, I'm staff meteorologist Megan Mulford. Right now, it's 81 degrees.
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It's Bruno Mars, and I Just Might. Well, I thought this was kind of interesting. Have you heard what the big box store Costco is doing? Yeah, they're going to be launching branded Medicare plans, apparently, with some nonprofit insurer entering the more than $600 billion Medicare insurance market

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0: Aunt's Fiance and Irreplaceable. All right, well, out of curiosity, are you on the site LinkedIn? I've been on there for many years, so I got a ton of connections on there, although I've never tried it for dating. LinkedIn has a no dating rule. However, some professionals these days are using LinkedIn to try to find a significant other.
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5: Slight chance of thunderstorms this afternoon. Otherwise, partly cloudy skies. High temperatures reach up to 84. Northerly winds at around 5 miles an hour. Mainly clear skies develop with fog at times. Tonight, slight chance for storms. Lows dip down to about 66. Slight chance of thunderstorms with fog early tomorrow, 85. With your Somerset 106 forecast, I'm staff meteorologist Megan Mulford. Right now, 83.
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Well, thanks so much for having us tuned in as we get a little bit closer to firing up August weekend number 4 around here. Helping us do it is Sia. 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

Imagine Dragons, and believer. All right, well, if somebody asks you what the big deal is in New York City these days, I mean, there's a lot of things that might come to your mind, but I bet this is not one of them. Apparently, the talk of the town in New York is tumble hair. Have you heard about tumble hair? It's a giant 10-foot ball of hair that is apparently being pushed around through the Big Apple. Gross.

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6: Chance of thunderstorms this afternoon. Otherwise, partly cloudy skies. High temperatures reach up to 84. Northerly winds at around 5 miles an hour. Mainly clear skies develop with fog at times. Tonight, slight chance for storms. Lows dip down to about 66. Slight chance of thunderstorms with fog early tomorrow, 85. With your Somerset 106 forecast, I'm staff meteorologist Megan Mulford. Right now, 83.
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1: 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Well, have you heard what's popping up at McDonald's locations around the United States? Yeah, apparently now at Mickey D's spots, Hello Kitty and Friends Happy Meals and Godzilla Happy Meals.

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That's Olivia Dean and Man I Need. All right, well, Halloween going to be a little bit more expensive this year than in years past. Have you heard about this? Thanks to rising cocoa prices and inflation, Hershey has had to raise prices by like 12%. Yikes, that is totally unacceptable.

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2: Somerset 106 weather.
13: Chance of thunderstorms this afternoon, otherwise partly cloudy skies. High temperatures reach up to 84. Northerly winds at around 5 miles an hour. Mainly clear skies develop with fog at times. Tonight, slight chance for storms. Lows dip down to about 66. Slight chance of thunderstorms with fog early tomorrow, 85. With your Somerset 106 forecast, I'm staff meteorologist Megan Mulford. Right now, it's 84 degrees.
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Cal Bachman behind that is She's So High. My name is Scott. Thanks for letting me tag along with you today as we work our way through that Friday workday. Yeah, helping us get to the weekend, it's Leanne Rimes. This is the one that she calls How Do I Live?

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1: There's fun, and we are young. All right, well, if you're a fan of the Emmy Awards, I don't know if you heard this, but apparently some of the writers from Stephen Colbert's Late Show are involved with writing the jokes this year for the Emmy Awards.

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7: Somerset 106 weather.
8: Chance of thunderstorms this afternoon, otherwise partly cloudy skies. High temperatures reach up to 84. Northerly winds at around 5 miles an hour. Mainly clear skies develop with fog at times. Tonight, slight chance for storms. Lows dip down to about 66. Slight chance of thunderstorms with fog early tomorrow, 85. With your Somerset 106 forecast, I'm staff meteorologist Megan Mulford. Right now, it's 86 degrees.
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Alex Horn, That's Ordinary. All right, well, they just came out with a ranked list of the top 1,500 farmers markets from around the United States. And at the number one spot, that would be Seattle's Pike Place Market, you know, where they throw salmon around like every 5 seconds. Listen, I was born and raised in Seattle, so I've been to Pike Place Market many times. It is great, but I'm going to be honest, I haven't been to really any of the other big ones around the country, so I can't really compare it to anything.

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0: It's Billie Eilish and Birds of a Feather. All right, well, you got to check out this new study. Certainly something to tuck away and maybe think about once in a while. It found that consuming at least one sugary sweetened beverage every day is actually associated with more than twice the risk of developing gastric or stomach cancer compared with hardly ever consuming those sugary drinks.
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4: Slight chance for storms this afternoon. Otherwise, a blend of clouds and sun. High temperatures reach up to 86. Northwesterly winds at around 5 miles an hour. Lows level off around 66. Tonight, mainly clear skies. Chance for storms tomorrow. Daytime highs approaching 85, partly cloudy skies. With your Somerset 106 forecast, I'm staff meteorologist Megan Mulford. Right now, 86.
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so easy to pick up and move again? What? I'm Gina. Happy Friday. We are moving you into the weekend, and Prince Harry and Meghan Markle are moving back to the UK. No, don't get excited. Sources say Harry's not going to resume any of his royal duties, but you know, King Charles is battling cancer and he wants to be closer to his dad. They're even enrolling their kids in school over there. So I know that they're going to be non-working members of the royal family. They're not even living on the royal residence, but they will continue doing their thing, their own business enterprises, those two. So bye-bye, Prince Harry and Meghan Markle. It was nice to have you while we did. On the way, Laura, we've got Laura Branigan, Louis Capaldi, Colby Calais kicks off the next set.

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5: Somerset 106 weather.
6: Slight chance for storms this afternoon. Otherwise, a blend of clouds and sun. High temperatures reach up to 86. Northwesterly winds at around 5 miles an hour. Lows level off around 66. Tonight, mainly clear skies. Chance for storms tomorrow. Daytime highs approaching 85. Partly cloudy skies. With your Somerset 106 forecast, I'm staff meteorologist Megan Mulford. Currently, it's 88 degrees.
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And we have a new winner. Winner, winner, winner. World's ugliest dog winner. You know how I feel about our pups? I'm Gina. Thanks so much for taking us along with you. Into the weekend we go. A six-year-old pug named Ginny Lou was honored with the title of the world's ugliest dog at the annual contest in California. Ginny Lou is, she's actually very cute, but her tongue hangs out the side. You can Google pictures of Ginny Lou or the world's ugliest dog contest and see pictures. She is cute. Oh, I would take her home for sure. Give you some treats. Alicia Keys, Michelle Branch, Somber's up to next with Back to Friends. She's

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2: 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Or you could just join us in person at the Denham Street Baptist Church. 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

Somber's back to Friends, and I'm going to take you back to the 80s, where we first got introduced to jelly shoes, right? You remember those jelly shoes? They did make a comeback. And now, for some reason, what's really trending is these jelly firkins. They're bags. They're made from semi-transparent PVC, so you can't see through them like the jelly shoes, right? They're structured, they're shaped, they've got handles, a belt closure, and it's all inspired by the Birkin company. But the candy colors give it a more playful vibe. So I was looking at these. I kind of Googled them online to see how much they run for, but I can't find a price on these jelly firkins. Do you know? Do you own one yet? Oh my gosh, they're what's trending and the latest in purse fad. On the way, I wish they had came with some money. That would be perfect. Then I'd buy your jelly firkin. Ed Sheeran's up next with Bad Habits.

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11: Lows around 66 tonight under mainly clear skies, northerly winds at around 5 miles an hour. Sunshine mixed with clouds at times tomorrow. Chance of thunderstorms. Highs level off around 86. Mainly clear with fog tomorrow night. Slight chance of thunderstorms. 62. With your Somerset 106 forecast, I'm staff meteorologist Megan Mulford. Currently 86.
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Movies, movies, movies. Hey there, Delilah. Want to go to the movies? We got a couple out. Mutiny with Jason Statham. That looks to be kind of an action thriller. Spa Weekend. I totally want to see that one because it's for the girls. It's all about a spa weekend. Insidious, Out of the Further. That's kind of a sequel thriller and suspense. And then there's an adventure fantasy called The Magic Faraway Tree. If you're going to the, you know, box office, make sure you grab that big bucket of popcorn and think of me since I can't have any. Maroon 5, Roxette, Justin Bieber, all ahead of us next.

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7: Lows around 66 tonight under mainly clear skies, northerly winds at around 5 miles an hour. Sunshine mixed with clouds at times tomorrow. Chance of thunderstorms. Highs level off around 86. Mainly clear with fog tomorrow night. Slight chance of thunderstorms. 62. With your Somerset 106 forecast, I'm staff meteorologist Megan Mulford. Right now, 88.
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Justin Bieber living that beat of Daisies right there. So good. And we were just talking about movies out in theaters this week. And then I come in, I open my show prep, and I see the most mouth-watering foods in movies. It immediately makes me think of my favorite movie, Goodfellas, where they're making the sauce in prison, and he's slicing the garlic, right? Do you remember that scene? So good. Anyway, other foods that made the list, the grilled cheese in the movie Chef, the $5 milkshake in Pulp Fiction, and the gooey cheesy pizza in a Goofy movie. What say you? The White Castle burgers, anyone? I don't know. Or the breakfast spread that was in Wedding Crashers. That was pretty amazing, too. Now I'm just hungry. Justin Timberlake, REO Speedwagon, and I've got a great story about Huntrix coming up next.

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Let's talk about Huntrix and the K-pop Demon Hunters, right? Netflix now being sued by the Christian metal band called Demon Hunter. And they've been active for decades. I actually know the group. Doesn't it sound familiar? Probably sounds familiar to you, right? I know they say they've been damaged in an amount not yet ascertainable because Netflix, you know, decided to use the K-pop Demon Hunters. And this Demon Hunter has already had a trademark on their name and they're claiming trademark infringement. Now, on the other hand, Netflix says the band's claims are without merit and they're going to vigorously defend themselves. But I could see where people might get a little confused. I don't know. K-pop Demon Hunter is very different than if you were, you know, knowing that you're going to a Christian metal group, Demon Hunter, then that would, you know, you kind of know the difference, right? But I, at the end of the day, I'm not them. And so we'll see where that lawsuit goes. Luke Combs takes us back into the music with Fast Car.

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3: 2 men are now facing charges in connection with a barn fire in Anderson County. The local sheriff's office says arson and other counts have been filed against 27-year-old Michael Sayer and 26-year-old Ricky Baker. The suspects are accused of setting fire to a barn that was destroyed near the Tyrone community late Wednesday night. Both are being held at the Franklin County Regional Detention Center. A former Hopkinsville pastor is accused of grooming a minor. The Cadiz Police Department opened the case against 38-year-old Jeremiah Shaw on Monday after getting reports that he has inappropriately touched a child multiple times. Authorities say Shaw then arrived at the police department and admitted to touching the victim, but denied a number of sexual contact allegations. Leaders with Hillcrest Baptist Church says Shaw had been working there as the next generation pastor, but he was fired immediately once the criminal allegations were known. The Democratic Congressional Campaign Committee is pushing to flip Kentucky's 6th Congressional District. Candidate Zach Dembo is getting additional support from the committee after the Central Kentucky seat was placed into the Red to Blue program. Dembo faces Republican Ralph Alvarado as they both look to replace GOP Congressman Andy Barr. Barr, of course, is one of the frontrunners in the race for Mitch McConnell's long-held U.S. Senate seat. Kentucky's I Voted sticker design contest is now down to 8 finalists. Students in kindergarten through 12th grade across the Commonwealth were invited to submit their ideas. Visitors to the Kentucky Secretary of State booth at the State Fair will vote on their favorite designs. The winning artwork will be printed on stickers to be handed out to people who visit the polls across Kentucky to vote in this year's November election.
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13: Lows around 66. Tonight, under mainly clear skies, northerly winds at around 5 miles an hour. Sunshine mixed with clouds at times tomorrow. Chance of thunderstorms. Highs level off around 86. Mainly clear with fog tomorrow night. Slight chance of thunderstorms. 62. With your Somerset 106 forecast, I'm staff meteorologist Megan Mulford. Right now, it's 88 degrees.
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So what you say? Well, 29 states are going against Meta. Meta being sued for $1.4 trillion. It's not even really about the money as much as it is the intrusiveness that happens with Facebook. So it could be the death of the infinite scroll and autoplay. No more algorithmic manipulation. And it's like the end of the like button. And not for nothing, I'm down with this lawsuit because now every time I open my Facebook page, no matter if my phone is on silent or not, the ads start playing, the ones that have audio, and you have to physically touch the speaker on that ad to get it to shut up. So like people know that you're opening up that app in the middle of a grocery store or wherever you're at. So yeah, I'm down. They got to do something. On the way, we've got to do something. Casey and JoJo, Bonnie Raitt, Bruno Mars, all coming your way next. Baby.

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5: Somerset 106 weather.
6: Lows around 66. Tonight, under mainly clear skies, northerly winds at around 5 miles an hour. Sunshine mixed with clouds at times tomorrow. Chance of thunderstorms. Highs level off around 86. Mainly clear with fog tomorrow night. Slight chance of thunderstorms. 62. With your Somerset 106 forecast, I'm staff meteorologist Megan Mulford. Right now, it's 88 degrees.
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Bruno Mars with Risk It All. And as we get back to school this season, right? I know it's kind of north, south, east, and west in the heart of the country, too. Midwesterners are more likely to admit that they like to play hooky or call out sick. And this isn't just to, you know, work. This is about school, too. Generation X, the generation most likely to admit it as well. And what was funny is when I was growing up in school, if I really wanted to play hooky, I just told my parents, hey, listen, I really don't want to go to school. But that didn't really happen until I was older, like in high school. You know what I mean? When I was in middle school, I couldn't wait to go to school and see my friends. That's what it was all about. On the way, we've got Alanis Morissette. Benson Boone will toss in that Freeway of Love with Aretha Franklin, too.

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1: Benson Boone and Beautiful Things. I had a chance to meet Benson Boone's sister a couple years back. She's awesome. You know, it's funny. When you're famous and you have siblings, a lot of times your siblings don't want to talk about their siblings who are famous. And then sometimes people make it like a family business. That was the case for Dane Cook. You remember that funny guy, the comedian? Well, his brother stole $12 million from him. And next month, there's going to be a new documentary all about it called Funny Money. I know, it's really weird. The guy actually did time. But somewhere, Dane says that, you know what? Even though he's out now, he knows what he's done. And like, give me back my money. Right? I don't think he'll ever see a dime of that money, quite honestly. Billy Joel's around the corner with Uptown Girl.

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12: Lows around 66 tonight, under mainly clear skies, northerly winds at around 5 miles an hour. Sunshine mixed with clouds at times tomorrow. Chance of thunderstorms. Highs level off around 86. Mainly clear with fog tomorrow night. Slight chance of thunderstorms. 62. With your Somerset 106 forecast, I'm staff meteorologist Megan Mulford. Right now, it's 88 degrees.
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And Rob Thomas's guitar player recovering now after Rob accidentally hit him with his mic stand at a show. I know. Well wishes going out to them. Shakira now, here's Whenever, Wherever.

0: 6.
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I knew it, I knew you, and it's time for our You Just Can't Fix Stupid segment, another classic example of theft from our USPS workers. This is sad. It's almost like you think you can trust somebody, right? Especially your postal carriers. But a 45-year-old one in Iowa named Jill was arrested for stealing these rebates out of people's mail and then redeeming them herself to the tune of, well, I don't know how much, but she's been doing it over the last 2 years. Not only would she steal the rebate cards being sent out, but she'd also steal the receipts that the customers were mailing into Menards to get the rebates so she could send them in herself. She was charged with fourth degree theft. And so I don't know. It's unclear if what she did with all of these rebates. Maybe she just got the cash. I don't know. Wow. That's really sad. Leona Lewis, New Kids on the Block, DNCE coming up too.

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6: Lows around 66 tonight, under mainly clear skies, northerly winds at around 5 miles an hour. Sunshine mixed with clouds at times tomorrow. Chance of thunderstorms. Highs level off around 86. Mainly clear with fog tomorrow night. Slight chance of thunderstorms. 62. With your Somerset 106 forecast, I'm staff meteorologist Megan Mulford. Right now, 86.
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pizza, but what about the hot dogs? What about the hot dogs, huh? I know you think we're done with hot dog season, even though it's not technically Labor Day yet. That's the final weekend that they stopped, like, taking count of how many hot dogs we eat between July 4th and Labor Day. According to Fox News, though, these upscale restaurants and venues are kind of dressing up the wiener, putting edible gold and caviar on it, and charging up to $100 for a hot dog. Would you buy it? Heck no. Keep that hot dog. On the way, Alicia Keys, we got Three Doors Down, and Miley Cyrus is coming in hot.

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Miley Cyrus and flowers. Okay, let's talk about AI while we're here. Some people use it, some people don't. Some people can spot AI commercials and things like that. Some can't. AI companies want to make adding watermarks to AI-generated stuff easier so that people can identify when it's AI. There's already now a demand from a software company to remove those watermarks. At the end of the day, are you using AI? Do you find it, like, are you thinking it's easy? People kind of least freaked out by AI are people our age, people 50 to 64. I mean, it's a love-hate relationship with that. You know what I mean? So we talk about a little bit about it every day, I feel. Teddy Swims up next with Lose Control.

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6: Lows around 66. Tonight, under clear skies, northerly winds at around 5 miles an hour. A blend of clouds and sun tomorrow. Chance of thunderstorms. Highs level off around 86. Mainly clear skies develop with fog at times. Tomorrow night, slight chance of thunderstorms. Lows level off around 62. With your Somerset 106 forecast, I'm staff meteorologist Megan Mulford. Right now, 86.
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Nothing really leaves me speechless anymore these days, but I love me some Dan and Shay. I'm Gina, our feel-good story out of Wisconsin. For about 20 years ago, this dairy farmer named Blake Heller, he turned part of his cornfield into a half-mile-long lake. So kids would have a place to water ski and have fun, right? They actually call it Blue Moo Lake, if you're familiar with it. Ever since then, the lake has hosted barefoot water skiing events, and Blake's daughter, Elaine, went on to win 2 world championships and earn an induction into the USA Water Ski and Wake Sports Hall of Fame. You got to see it. If you haven't heard of Blue Moo Lake, maybe you can Google it. It's pretty cool. Pretty cool. On the way, James Blunt is too. He's up next with your beautiful.

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7: Lows around 66 tonight, under clear skies, northerly winds at around 5 miles an hour. A blend of clouds and sun tomorrow. Chance of thunderstorms. Highs level off around 86. Mainly clear skies develop with fog at times. Tomorrow night, slight chance of thunderstorms. Lows level off around 62. With your Somerset 106 forecast, I'm staff meteorologist Megan Mulford. Currently, it's 84 degrees.
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Lady Gaga and Bruno Mars. Every generation is different, right? It is true what they say. And I love this viral video for the day. It's of this girl. She's a Gen Z girl with like no personality. And it kind of shows you how hard it is to talk to Gen Z sometimes. You have to see it to believe it. Just put in what it's like dating a Gen Z girl with no personality. And then you'll see how hard it is to have a conversation with somebody like that. Oh my gosh. I thought it was very funny. On the way, we've got Justin Timberlake, Toto, and Ella Langley, too.

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Will she go on to beat Mariah Carey on the Hot 100? I mean, she's just killing it with that song. Ella Langley and Choosing Texas this Friday. TGIF, I'm Gina. So happy that the weekend is here. And I'm going to get out the door, leave you back inside the music with Sabrina Carpenter and Espresso. Have a great rest of your Friday. See ya.

0: good till the last drop. There's got to be something in this. 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
1: 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We'll be at their north location between stoplights 4 and 5 in Somerset, and they'll have the Blue Fountain legend, General Lee Jump Car, on site. We'll see you there.
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4: Lows around 66. Tonight, under clear skies, north winds at around 5 miles an hour. Sunshine mixed with clouds at times tomorrow. Chance of thunderstorms. High temperatures reach up to 86. Slight chance of thunderstorms with fog and spots tomorrow night. Lows dip down to about 62. Mainly clear skies. With your Somerset 106 forecast, I'm staff meteorologist Megan Mulford. Right now, it's 82 degrees.
0: Your perfect music mix on Somerset 106.